Sandy the Clown. For my boy Danny, what's he here? Sandy the Clown. You want the Madelow version? I'm tired of chewing on your toenail. I'm tired of listening to your band.

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1: A Arles, 88.2.
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I walked into this empty church. 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

Hugo on the saxophone. Sharon Robinson. Hattie and Charlie Webb, the Webb sisters.

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Keep on walking, don't be hanging around. I'm telling you again that hell's my wife's hometown.

six haulage, golf, bungalows, spires, canals, cows, hay bales, telegraph, wires, pylon power, farmhouse oak, chimneys, still used, domes, satellites, football pitches, faded flags and lots of dogs, neon cross on top of a

0: tota la música americana amb Rafael Corbí.
1: There was a time in a frame where you and I had a feeling you can't capture in a photograph. 4th of July with fire in our eyes. Every time that I walk by, you know it takes me back.